Pretty good. Yeah, I thought that was better actually too. All right. Should we call it? Cool.

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We just got through a lot of tracks. That last one was Captain Marvel by Chick Corea. Before that we had You'll Know When You Get There, Herbie Hancock, Seventh Arrow, Weather Report, and I'm All Smiles by Bill Evans. Those last four tracks, the last couple shows, I've been including jazz harp tracks. I've, really enjoyed the sound of the harp when you're playing jazz, when artists are playing jazz on it. So I thought maybe move on to a different instrument. And the next thing that came to mind was the electric piano. In I'm All Smiles by Bill Evans. It's a track off the album From Left to Right, in which he's using his left hand to play the electric piano and his right to play a Steinway. That's like crazy. And, Herbie Hancock is quite famous for incorporating the EP into his work, kind of creating that jazz fusion sound. I think overall, the electric piano, my favorite instrument. It's just got a really warm, really dynamic sound to it. Just a very nice timbre. Before that, we had Demotane Co. Square Pusher, See You in Between, Ghost Days, I Keep Keeping, Kahu Matsui. She's a Philadelphia-based songwriter, composer, and audio engineer. Before that, we had Ken Burnsing, Summer 2000, Neptune by Moth Dust, If You Want to Do Comet Sun, and Every Monday Morning, 800 Cherries. We're gonna continue, pick up the pace. Some funk tracks coming up, but before that, you should know about Princeton Farmers Market. The Princeton Farmers Market is now open for the 2026 season every Thursday from 10 a.m. to 3 p.m. in Hines Plaza, right next to the Princeton Public Library. The market brings together local farms, food producers, artisans, and community organizations for a weekly, vibrant weekly gathering in the heart of downtown Princeton. Vibrant is key. Shoppers can enjoy fresh, seasonal produce, pasture-raised meats and eggs, farmstead cheeses, baked goods, prepared foods, flowers, specialty products, handmade goods, and lots more from a rotating lineup of local vendors. The market also features live music every week, special events, community programming, and family-friendly activities throughout the season. The market is committed to supporting local agriculture and making fresh food accessible to the community, including doubling SNAP benefits for shoppers each week. All right, we're going to continue with I'll Bet You by Funkadelic. Enjoy.

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We've gone through quite a few tracks. Right now you're listening to So Thoughtful by Walt Dickerson and Richard Davis. Before that we had Space 5, Nala Sinefro, before that we had Tembi, Pharoah Sanders, Anastasia, Yusuf Latif, Prologue, Kamasi Washington, Birds in Gutter, Misha Kurilov, Das Klein Urwerk, Agitation Free, and The Cosmic Couriers Meet Philly Willy by The Cosmic Jokers, two krautrock tracks. Before that we had What's His Name, Joey Quinones, The Sincere's, If You Want Me, The Womack Sisters, Bubba Baby, Sun Little, and Worm and God, Dansky and Dweezil Zappa. We're going to continue with this sort of cosmic jazz vibe for the next track or two, and then switch it up. But before we continue, quick announcement. WPRB wants you to know about New Jersey Senior Medicare Patrol. Medicare loses an estimated $60 billion each year due to fraud, errors, and abuse, making it a big business for criminals. The New Jersey SMP's Medicare Fraud Prevention Campaign serves to raise awareness about Medicare scams and teach seniors how to prevent, detect, and report Medicare fraud, as well as report suspected fraud, error, and abuse to their local Senior Medicare Patrol. To report Medicare fraud, call the Senior Medicare Patrol at 732-777-1940 or visit seniormedicarepatrolnewjersey.org to find out more on how you can prevent, detect, and report. All right, back to the music.

0: your evilness. You look terrible.
1: Tell me about it, my little demon. There's too much fire and brimstone down here. I'm burnt out.
0: It's devilish.

0: And I feel like it started to eat at me.
1: Yeah, they got like, they were protesting against Whole Foods. It's the same thing as everywhere now.
0: Yeah, because that's what I did at Whole Foods too. So I did, like, how the pandemic I was and it's exactly how the people were describing, like, they had no.
2: Y'all were not.

Hello. It is I, DJ Tumis. I'm returning to WPRB after kind of a long time away, subbing in tonight and doing some field work of my own, if you will. But you're listening to 103.3 WPRB Princeton. We got a lot of great music coming up, and I really, sincerely, from the bottom of my heart, hope you enjoy. But if you don't, you know, I guess that's okay too. Anyway, a lot of music coming up. Stick around.

Hello. Hello. I feel like a stranger in a familiar land. So yeah, I'm DJ Tumis. We're listening to some music here tonight. That's kind of, I would say in general what happens around here. So, it kind of pleases me quite a lot. It makes me very happy. It warms my heart, in fact, that you, dear listener, are here, to join me in this endeavor. And, you know, why don't we just go over some of the things we heard? We had Teach Me by Bobby Williams, Exercise One, Live Hope and Anchor 1979 by Joy Division, a new live album from them released, archival. I thought it was pretty cool. Then we had Head Full of Steam, Live at the Town and Country Club by The Go-Betweens, Sad But True, Live at Glastonbury 1994 by Orbital, and then that was Arles 75 Funf from Cannes off of Live in Arles 1975. Yeah, I don't know. I'm trying to think, see if I have anything illuminating, enlightening, inspiring that I want to dispense right now. But I don't know. I'm feeling pretty short on wisdom, so I think probably we'll just listen to some more music, if that's okay with you. Please stick around. There's a lot of cool stuff to come. Yeah, that's all I got. All right. Bye-bye.

Okay. Yeah. So yeah, that just happened. And by that, I mean 1962 Forever by Railcard, Yoko Ono with My Man, Blue Flak Factory Flame by Songs Ohia, and Out on the Streets live at the Paris Theatre, London, December 1979 by The Selector. So yeah, we're listening to some music. We're having a good time. At least I am. I don't know. Tonight I feel is subject to some feelings of nostalgia, perhaps. But it's hard maybe to parse whether it's in kind of a sweet or an embarrassing way. But I really hope it's mostly sweet, as it sometimes is. So I don't have much more for you. You're listening to 103.3 WPRB Princeton. I'm DJ Tumas. Please stick around. I just have to say, I'm really sorry. I don't know what I was saying. Just on the last mic break, I thought I might have some wisdom for you. I didn't. And I just was thinking, and I was thinking that, this whole time since, I was just, oh, I want to say something. I want to say something for all the people out there, something intelligent, something that's going to make people feel, different. It's going to move people. And, I just said nothing. So anyway, I'm just going to go back to the drawing board. In the meantime, we'll listen to some music that I hope you like. Or not, doesn't really matter that much. But anyway, 103.3 WPRB, Princeton, New Jersey, New Jersey's only radio station. Okay, bye-bye.

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1: 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I am DJ Tumis, and honestly, I'm savoring every moment we have together. You just heard Listen, the Snow is Falling by Galaxy 500. Before that, it was Cave In Live by Codeine, Memory is Far Away by Les Réalisés de Nuit, and The Cisco Kid by War. And that's kind of got us all caught up. So, yeah. I don't have much more to say to you, but I do have one important announcement, which is that WPRB wants you to know that the packaging for most products goes straight from the store shelf to your garbage can, accounting for fully one-third of the waste we produce. Next time you go shopping, look for product packaging made with post-consumer recycled materials, as well as packaging that can be recycled, such as specially labeled paper and plastic, as well as all aluminum, glass, and steel. Very important. Even better, you can choose products with minimal packaging. This has been a public service announcement from WPRB Princeton, community-supported independent radio. And yeah, boy, am I feeling the community tonight. And I think it's high time we listen to some more music together. So that's what we're going to do. Okay, bye-bye.

checking their toys, leaving new books, wrapping fine china in disapproving looks. Gifts of cutlery will split into two. You can take the forks and the top off the spoons.

Okay. You got me. It's me. I'm DJ Tumis. I'm filling in tonight. I don't know. I'm not feeling like I have that much to say. So I think we can, you know, jump into talking about what we just heard. That last song was Catherine Wheel. I've maybe been, I don't know, infected by Zuckerberg's machine, but I you know, it's a Freudian slip there. Catherine Wheel by Emma Ruth Rendell. Before that was Blind by After, The Chill Remains Live by Wipers, and Dog and Pony Show by Shellac, preceded by If You Want to Leave by The Ambitious Lovers, Rakovina by Markovia, and Listen, the Snow is Falling by Galaxy 500. It's been a real pleasure, and I don't say that often, listening to this music, sharing this music with you all tonight. I hope wherever you may be, whatever you may be doing, I don't know, you can feel a little warmer. Unless you're already kind of too hot, you're sweating, in which case I hope for, I don't know, a degree of cool. Which, I don't know, if you're looking for a degree of cool, maybe this isn't the show for you. It's, you know, I don't know. Well, yeah, that's kind of all I got. 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I'm DJ Tumis. Have a wonderful night. Bye-bye.

Hello, hello, hello, everybody. Good morning. It is great to be back on another Thursday night, Friday morning. I don't know. Up to you. I'm DJ Davy Jones, and this is The Locker. And today's episode, as maybe you've guessed, is about Purple Mountains, or more specifically, David Berman. So you just heard Darkness and Cold by Purple Mountains off of their only record, Purple Mountains. And before that, you heard Carry Me Ohio by Sun Kill Moon, Farewell Transmission by Songs Ohio, Count Louder, that's New Emph by Slack Times. And so just to tell you a bit about the backstory behind Purple Mountains and why I think it's a pretty interesting band, pretty interesting story. So Purple Mountains was the solo project of David Berman, who was best known as the songwriter behind The Silver Juice. An indie rock band started around 1989 with Stephen Malkmus and Bob Nastanovic, who would also later become more famous as members of Pavement, a band which actually started the same year but didn't quite gain popularity until slightly later. And so The Silver Juice eventually became very much Berman's project once Pavement took off with Slanted and Enchanted. And over the next two decades, he built a reputation as one of indie rock's most distinctive lyricists. But in 2009, he actually ended the Silver Juice and more or less disappeared from music for about a decade until 2019. And when he finally returned in 2019, he decided not to bring the Silver Juice back, but actually to start a new project under the name Purple Mountains. And the record that he came back with sounds strangely inviting, you know, country rock, bright melodies, pedal steel, but the songs are more or less about a life that had become increasingly lonely. In the years prior, in that decade span, he lost his mother, which he wrote, I believe, second to last or the last song on that album about, called I Love Being My Mother's Son, I believe. And he also divorced with his wife and longtime musical collaborator Cassie, struggled financially, and dealt with severe depression all in all. And I think this contrasts is kind of what makes Purple Mountains so striking. The music, the song we just heard, Darkness and Cold, can sound casual and kind of warm and inviting, but the lyrics describe pretty much isolation, grief, and a person watching the structures of his life fall away. And so the album came out in July of 2019, and Berman had planned a tour as Purple Mountains, but unfortunately, less than a month later, he passed away. And, you know, knowing that, it makes it difficult not to hear the record differently, but I think in some sense, it's probably worth trying to resist the temptation to treat it simply as a final message. He had always written about despair with humor and distance and some extraordinary precision. And the solo project, Purple Mountains, I think feels less like a goodbye and more like a document of someone trying to, once again, turn a difficult life into music and songs. And so I'm going to be playing a few more songs from The Silver Juice, another song from Purple Mountain, and as well as some songs from contemporaries and friends from the time. So I hope you enjoy, and I'll see you soon.

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When a rococo zephyr swept over

Hello, hello, hello. You just heard Purple Mountain. Sorry, you just heard Snow is Falling in Manhattan, the second song that I'm playing tonight by Purple Mountains. Before that, you heard Our Hometown Boy by The Hard Quartet, Rococo Zephyr by Bill Callahan, Ohio Riverboat Song by Palace Music, Our Anniversary by Smog, and I also played a song, it was a short song, maybe a minute and a half, called Wolf Ledges by Ecto Slavia. Now, this was a band whose existence I didn't know about until earlier today. But this was an American indie rock band formed at the University of Virginia before the Silver Jews, before Pavement, before Yo La Tengo. And it was composed of all of these members, of David Berman, James McNew, Stephen Malkmus, and Bob Nastanovic. I had taken a listen to that song once. I'm not sure I'll listen again, but it was certainly interesting. And before that you heard In the Mouth of a Desert by Pavement, a song by the Silver Jews, and another song by Yo La Tengo. Before we get back to the music, I have a quick PSA that I would like to read you. And so WPRB wants you to know about the New Jersey Coalition Against Sexual Assault. In New Jersey, nearly 3 million survivors rely on sexual violence service providers as an essential source of support. Providers deliver vital services such as hotline assistance, counseling, and accompanying survivors to hospitals, police stations, and courts. But now, these critical services face a devastating threat. Due to federal cuts and a potential freeze on future funds, sexual violence programs could be stripped of $11 million in funding, leaving survivors and their families without the help they desperately need. We are NGCASA, a statewide advocacy group that represents 30 sexual violence programs throughout New Jersey, including all 21 county-based rape crisis centers. 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Again, that is njcasa.org/act to learn how you can support us today. Because when New Jersey stands together, we can ensure that no one faces sexual violence alone. And so this next song was not planned before this show, but I was talking to my mom, and I kind of mentioned how, you know, David Berman was very close with his mom, and so I decided to pick out a song for her. Now this song has some significance, let's say, given that maybe I don't want to out her age, but a few years ago, you know, more than 20 years ago at least, back when she was in college, she called onto a radio show and jokingly asked them to play this song. And now I guess I'm playing it again. So before I play it, always remember you're listening to 103.3 WPRB Princeton. And I hope you enjoy.

midnight execution. We hitchhike away from Odessa to Houston. And when they turn on the chair, something

Hello, everybody. You just heard Richie Sacramento by Mogwai. Before that, you heard Sunblind by Fleet Foxes, By Now by Little Wings, Fireworks by Animal Collective, Tenderness by Parquet Courts, Smith & Jones Forever by The Silver Jews, Lo-Fi Descent by Cut Cord. That's some new emph here at WPRB. Hollow Home by Woods. And finally, as I mentioned before, The Rainbow Connection by The Muppets, which I admit might be a bit out of place, but it's all in good fun. And so I think the theme of most of these last songs is I've tried to transition from, you know, peers of David Berman and Purple Mountains like Yola Tengo and The Silver Jews and Pavement and Ectoslavia, even though I could hardly find anything from them online, into some bands that have taken inspiration and paid homage to David Berman. So, for example, I know that Sunblind by Fleet Foxes was an homage to David Berman. And I know I learned today that Parquet Courts was heavily inspired by The Silver Jews and David Berman specifically. And so I have a few more songs for you here. But before I go and say goodnight, I want to read a quick WPRB announcement about the IA space, or the inter-aural space. So WPRB wants you to know about the inter-aural space, hosted by WPRB DJ Grace. The IA space, as it's known, is a temporary listening environment at the CoLab in Princeton's Lewis Arts Complex, happening Monday, September 28th to Sunday, October 4th, from 10 to 8 p.m. Growing out 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So yeah, seems like we're right in the middle of that. So if you have time, definitely check that out. But I hope that you all have a great rest of your night and that you enjoy these last couple of songs.

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My name is DJ Esoterica, and commencing at this hour is the Sonic Bloom. I'm here every Tuesday from 5 to 8 p.m. Eastern. You're listening to Michio Yagi's Rouge, Rough Guide to Avant-Garde Japan. Came out 2021 on World Music. And I'll play a little something called Scorpio's View from the original soundtrack score to Dirty Harry. Keep it right here. I will chat about Gonerfest in Memphis, where I went this weekend, and much more at WPRB.

Hey, WPRB Princeton Community Supported Independent Radio. I'm going to get to that one behind me in a moment, but I hope y'all are doing well. Oh, I really didn't intend to just say y'all because I've been, that was a total accident and really, you know, inauthentic. So sorry about that. Yeah, I went to Memphis, Tennessee for Gonerfest. It was amazing. I have not planned any kind of spiel, so I'll just start talking. But one of the bands I just played for you, Retail Simps, really good stuff. Gems and Sand is what I played for you. That of Montreal, Real Simple, is the release, 2026, on Total Punk. Total Punk is out of Portland, Oregon. And I saw so many amazing bands, and I know that some of my colleagues at WPRB have gone in the past, like Dana Kay, or have gone in the past, and then I guess went this year, Jen of Running Red Lights, which I didn't even know she was going until I saw her post some things. So hopefully she'll regale us with some stories on Friday, sometime between 3 and 5, so I'll probably tune in to be able to hear that. It was a wonderful experience. I had never been to Memphis before, so I did a lot of sightseeing as well. And I, my friend who I went with is 7 years younger than me and like an Energizer bunny, so was really pushing me to keep going. But there would be times where I said, I've got to lie down. So I would go do that, like an hour here, there. But I did not make it to after parties as I had hoped to. But I did see a lot of great bands, including Retail Simps, The Lots, Odd Fellows, Frank McClellan, T.Y., love them out of Detroit. So, yeah, I bought a lot of goodies here and there, some CDs. I think I have some Slippers CD, and I didn't get a chance to kind of screen everything that I picked up, but yeah, expect in the next couple weeks that I'll be playing some more selections of the goodies that I picked up, including a Gonerfest CD that they had with their goodie bag there. So it was really great. I got to see Man or Astro Man. Got to see Death, which if you know the Sonic Bloom, you know I love Death out of Detroit. And that was really, really special. Just so many bands and so much good spirit. So that is my report, in short, from Gonerfest. But I will rattle off some of the touristy things that I did, which were really, actually, Graceland was really moving. Nothing has changed at all. The house and, you know, his parents, grandmother, Minnie Mae, his granddaughter, and of course, her son. I mean, just everybody is buried there in the meditation garden. The jungle room's exactly as it was. There's like a stuffed animal that's like on a, you know, everything looks a little worn, but I like the fact that they preserved everything. So even a stuffed animal, you know, is kind of worn, you know, that's just sitting on a chair in the jungle room, but really, really moving. And I went to Stax Museum, I went to Sun Studios. I went to, there's a, an old growth, I think it's 125 years old, at Overton Park, right there in Memphis. I forget how many acres, maybe 100 acres, but of old growth forest. That was really cool. And there was also the Metal Museum, that which was formerly a school of metal arts that closed in 2020. So, but really, really great. I went to Ernestine and Hazel's, which is, I think there have been 13 deaths in this old bar downtown. And I met Christina, who's one of the bartenders. It was really great. And I got to go upstairs and check out. I was hoping that nothing would attach to me, no kind of, you know, bad spirit or anything. But apparently, Ray Charles used to had a room upstairs and would perform there at Ernestine Hazel's. And I guess apparently would, maybe, you know, do drugs upstairs
whatever. But it was, I didn't feel any strange. I mean, I reputedly self-described as a psychic, but I didn't feel anything up there. But I mean, I accept just sort of the hallowed ground of lots of musicians there at Ernestine and Hazel's. But so I did, you know, ate some great food. Barbecue shop was amazing. Gus's fried chicken, amazing. And yeah, excited to maybe be able to go back another time, and I would highly recommend it. So right now, we heard Shabazz Palaces, Aw World, I Won the Alphabet. Really good, new. Check them out on Bandcamp. And Retail Simps with Gems and Sand. Real simple, as I said, on Total Punk 2026. And Alalas are out of L.A. And they've been around for almost, I guess, maybe 20 years. Maybe not. Maybe a little less than, I don't know, maybe about 10 years. Snakes of Hydra, Serenas is the name of the album, new on Mexican Summer. And Echo and the Bunnymen, also new. Apples for Isaac, Take Me by the Hand is the name of the song on BMG. And I know a lot of people have been talking who have been to see Echo and the Bunnymen recently and have said that Ian's voice is not what it was. But so maybe it steered me away from seeing Echo on tour this year, but I should probably give it a chance. I liked what I heard from Apples for Isaac, that new album. The Skin Cells from Havertown, PA, founded in 2008. That was Space Beetles, is what I played for you, a single going back to 2012 on Many Hats. And Lalo Schifrin's main title, Dirty Harry. Somebody chimed in last week and said, can we hear something else from Lalo Schifrin as opposed to my opener for the show? So I played a little bit earlier there at the top of the set. Was Lalo Schifrin's Scorpio's View from the original score to Dirty Harry. And you heard couched in there Nollerton, and who's Dutch, and the Skin Cells with Medication from Crying in Your Mouth, 2026, and self-released. We've got Matt's in the chat. Matt Sabbath, don't you know? We've got Jimbo. We got Inspector Callahan. We've got MF Doomker. And I did say Zach. We've got Amy Lee and Chris. So come on in and say hello at WPRB.com/chat. And Matt's in the chat said that he has a lunatic friend in Memphis. Sounds like a place with a lot of personality, character. And I would definitely chime in and say that that is true. Although I really hope to maybe be even more caffeinated so that I can keep up with all those after parties if I go next year. So in any case, right now I'm going to tell you a little something and then we'll get back to the music. WPRB wants you to know about Basic Kindness. Basic Kindness creates awareness about food and housing insecurity by providing resources and support for individuals to engage in meaningful and mutually rewarding exchanges through intentional acts of kindness. Their main program, Basic Kindness Bags, gives away free care packages for those experiencing homelessness as people leave concerts and events so that they'll have something to share the next time they meet somebody asking for help. The website is www.basickindness.org. This has been a public service announcement from WPRB Princeton, community-supported, independent radio. All right, and if you check out my Instagram, you'll see that I posted a few photos from the barbecue shop, from Sun Studios, and whatnot. So go check that out at DJ Esoterica. Right now, we're going to get to Mother Sarah by Charlie Parr. This is from a release called Rooming House on WPRB.

Yeah, that is Sagittarius. This is DJ Esoterica. You're listening to Sonic Bloom. They were out of LA and formed by Gary Usher. Song to the Magic Frog. Now, do you think they were licking the Magic Frog? Because, well, maybe a toad. I don't know. I don't know if frogs, like South American frogs, have the same qualities, but I guess it's another thing to research. And that's the kind of thing you're going to learn on the Sonic Bloom. Or at least not learn, but have been suggested to you. Matt Sabbath is here to say hello, and Icon John, come and say hello in the chat, wprb.com/chat. Sagittarius's Song to the Magic Frog, 1968, Columbia Records, and that was from a release. Present tense. We also heard Dudley Moore. Who doesn't love Dudley Moore? And it's funny because actually, in the band that I saw at Gonerfest, love them from Western Mass, Animal P, I'm going to call them. It's everywhere. In their song Beach Song that I played earlier, they allude to Dudley Moore and Bo Derek and the movie 10. So Dudley Moore and Dudley Moore Trio, that was Love Me, is that. He's, imploring you to love him, or it's some sort of fictional love interest from 1968, starring also Raquel Welch. Beautiful Raquel Welch. Bedazzled is the name of the motion picture soundtrack of the motion picture. Martine Avenue Productions, Trunk Records. We also heard Iguana Death Cult with I Like It. It's Nice. They're from the Netherlands, and that's from Guns Out, 2026 on Greenway Records. We also heard Sessa, a Brazilian singer-songwriter, on Mexican Summer. And I play for you Nom de Dieu. And we also heard Animal P, It's Everywhere, Beach Song, Sophomore Lounge, .bandcamp.com. Check them out. They're from. It's the release from 2024, Grace, but I have kind of a double situation on CD of theirs that includes Grace on it. Los Dug Dugs, Let's Make It Now. They are from Durango, Mexico, best known for their work from the 60s and 70s, and that's from 1971, self-titled on Start Entertainment. So we also heard David Fair, rest in peace, What's Up, Henry? An instrumental from 2010's The Middleman soundtrack on Thick Syrup Records. And another band that was at Gonerfest, Fruited Plains. And we just happen to have their LP here in the studio. Superpowers is the song that I played for you. Check them out at fruitedplains.bandcamp.com. And that was Dismal Niche, 2026 on Dot Dash Sounds. They're from Portland, Oregon. Killing Joke with Love Like Blood before that, from 1985's Nighttime, and Fabio Perletta with that wild, noisy, scratchy instrumental that I played earlier from 2023 called Senza Titolo. Wingmen, bit of a super group, formed apparently during the pandemic. Collective includes from the Stranglers, Boz, Paul Gray from the Damned, Lee Haggerty from Ruts DC, Marty Love from Johnny Moped, and also touring keyboardist Rob Coombs from Supergrass. Wingman, that came out on Cottage Entertainment 2022. Rounding out the set from Smithsonian Folkways was a song called Mother Sarah by Charlie Parr from his release entitled Rooming House. My name is DJ Esoterica, and Rob from Maryland has just popped in to say hello. Hello. 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
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My name is DJ Esoteric. If you ever have anything to say to me, if you have a question or a comment or a potential request for an upcoming Dark Wave show, which I'm sure no doubt will be on the horizon because I'm a Halloween fanatic, then email me at djesoterica@wprb.com. Here's some Christian Hoffman with Odd Man Out.

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DJ Esoterica here at the helm for about a little bit more than another hour. That was Station Model Violence from Sydney, Australia, with a song called Cliffs. And that is from their self-titled release on Anti-Fade Records. Space Moth before that, an Afghan-American, wonderful musician, multi-instrumentalist, I think, because I was just reading a little bit of the talkhouse.com. Talkhouse.com is really great. You should check that out. Lots of articles written by artists. And so I was just quickly sort of breezing through that and saw that Space Moth was writing about growing up, I believe, in Berkeley, California. Snail Mail, before that, with Butterfly. Love Snail Mail. Lindsay Jordan's just really, really talented, great guitarist, sassy attitude. Love her. And she just is touring with Liz Phair and Slater Kinney. Snail Mail's new one is Ricochet on Matador Records. Brian Eno, before that, on my scratchy vinyl, Needles in the Camel's Eye. And that's from 1974's Here Come the Warm Jets on EMI Marketing. Purple Mountains with a, I guess, a prophetic and tragic song, but a beautiful song at that. David Berman's All My Happiness Is Gone from Purple Mountains, 2019 on Drag City. Slippers, who was also at Goner Fest this year in Memphis, Tennessee, Wants for Everyone. That's Slippers 08. I played that for you on my new CD I just picked up at the shows. Perennial K Records, new music. Christian Hoffman with Odd Man Out from 1993's I Don't Love My Guru Anymore on Egbert Records. Got Jimbo, we got Matt Sabbath, we got Rob from Maryland. We're just chilling, and I would love to hear from you as well at WPRB.com/chat. I was kind of, when I was digging the Sagittarius, and you know, I love to skew toward a little bit of kooky psychedelic. I found this tune from an outfit called Innovations. This is a single called Seabird. Check it out. Trippy, man. Trippy at WPRB.

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You still up? You still awake, guys? All right, I am. But yeah, I must say that I didn't get too much sleep the last night of my trip in Memphis. But you know what? I feel inspired to play music, and I got to see a lot of great bands at Gonerfest. So, but the one I just played is not one of them. That was Teen Idol from Asbury Park. Premonitions is the song I played for you, and that is from a release entitled A Heart So Tender on and self-released, written by and performed Sarah Abdelberry is her name, produced by her with Matteo De Benedetti, and mixed and recorded at Little Hollywood Studios. So check it out. There is a lot on her that you can explore about this release on Bandcamp. It's Teen Idol. That's TEENIDLE.bandcamp.com. A Heart So Tender. Check it out. I really like it. It's haunting, and it kind of dovetails nicely, I think, with some of that older psych I was playing for you. We also heard John Dwyer with Heathen Axe, a song called Exit, and the release is Heathen Axe on Death God Core 2026. And also from 2026, Court of Violets. They're from Somerville, Massachusetts. Check them out at courtofviolets.bandcamp.com. And that was the one that was going out to Rob from Maryland, who loves birds and birding. The Little Place Too is the name of the song, and it's from their self-titled on Magnetism Crafts. And that had all of that bird sound there. In fact, I was at that old growth forest in 125 years old in the middle of Memphis at Overton Park with a friend, and she had a, I can't remember what it is called, but it is an app that, and we heard an owl on the fly who hooted. It was a barred owl like three times. That was crazy, and I love owls, so that was amazing. Such a treat. But I forget, I'm sure there are plenty of different kinds of apps that you can use to identify birds, but it was really sweet. Didn't get to see the barred owl, but I, you know, the Halloween lover in me and the owl lover. And yeah, go birds, although yesterday was a little disappointing. Matt's in the chat was saying go birds. Yeah, for sure. Levitation Room from LA, and that is new from last year. Love Signs, a single from Levitation Room. Bob Desper from Portland, Oregon-based folk musician, had a rare 1974 album called New Sounds, became a cult classic. Check him out at Bob Desper, DESPER.bandcamp.com. New Sounds, reissued on Discouraged Records 2010. We also heard The Rising Storm. Now, that is old, from 1966. A Message to Pretty. If anybody wrote me a song, like a love interest, A Message to Pretty, I would be creeped out, just FYI. But, yeah, regardless of that, The Rising Storm, American rock group that was active at Phillips Academy. So, wow, you know, kind of preppy guys in Andover, Mass. Between 1965 and 1967, probably the precursors to, you know, Dead Poets Society. Calm Before... Calm Before Ellipsis is the name of that album. But the song, of course, A Message to Pretty. You know, I never do that very exacting double T pronunciation. Pretty. In fact, yeah, that's creepy just in and of itself. Pretty. Pretty. Pretty. That's how you got to pronounce it. Sunday's Music. The Kinds before that with KYNDS, Psychedelic from 1966, reissued on Numero Group. It is a release entitled, So If Someone Sends You Flowers, Babe, and on the B-side, Find Me's Gone, a single. They were from the New York Capital Region, Hudson, Troy, Schenectady. And they had one single rare 7-inch vinyl in 1966. So If Someone Sends You Flowers, Babe. Innovations was another one that was from Peru from the 70s. That was a single that came out, Seabird, 1976, inspiring us all to think about. I was thinking about White Bird, that song. Also,
Siegel from Bad Company. What other sea or regular bird songs are there? Many Mockingbird. Right now I'm going to play for you. I just got hot off the press. Krombinatrix. Yes. Check them out. KROMBINATRIX. Badass from Philadelphia. There is an annual Rock in the Garden show in the Emerald Wildflower Garden coming up. Not just Krombinatrix, but Flash Hits, False Tracks. You're going to see ex-locals. And that takes place at 2321 Emerald Street, October 10th. Gates Picnic, East Kenzo, rain or shine, 12 p.m. Music, 1 p.m. 12 p.m. Gates and Picnic, I guess. Yeah. And then you just segue so seamlessly into your music at 1 p.m. It's a free show. Like I said, this is exciting. Little outdoor lunchtime show loaded with killer Philly bands. They're going to rock your socks off, including this one. Here's Krombinatrix. Check them out. Purple Flowers is the name of this song, and they're on Bandcamp and can't get enough. Check it out, Purple Flowers by Krombinatrix, and I'll see you at the picnic October 10th.

Hey there, WPRB Princeton. This is DJ Esoterica signing off. Don't you know? And that was, of course, X Lion Tamer, 2006 remastered version, The Band Wire, Pink Flag, 1977. Amy Lee was digging it. Mike O popped into the chat, and our own DJ Katamoji, who you can listen to next, so you don't want to go anywhere, popped in to say hello, which just is thrilling. I love it. Love it. I love my WPRB family. Chris Knox before that, from New Zealand, of course. You know, I think he was born like in the early 50s, an important, influential part of the Dunedin sound. The Face of Fashion is what I played for you from 1988's Seizure on Flying Nun. Frank McClellan, who I saw at Gonerfest this last weekend in Memphis, Tennessee. Just really talented person, and digging it. Everybody's Looking for the Mirror, and that's a single that came out on Red Curtain 2026. I think he's right there from Memphis. Chat Pile from Oklahoma, with Same Rules before that from 2026's Who Loves the Sun on the Flenser, and Jefferson Airplane Today. What a beautiful song. And that is from 1967, Surrealistic Pillow. Featured, I'm one of those macabre gals, but I do enjoy the Ryan Murphy Monster series. There have been a couple of them. And there was the Ed Gein one. And Charlie Hunnam, who is just amazing. He's in this one too, but this one is a new short series, and it is about, it's called Monster, the Lizzie Borden story. Quite good, I think. Good acting, and it is Warren Beatty and Annette Bening's daughter who is playing Lizzie. Moses Boyd before that with Criticized featuring Amber Simone from 2026's Songs for Sinners on Exodus, and rounding out that set, you can go see them at the Outdoor Free Show October 10th in East Kensington, PA, 1 p.m. The Emerald Wildflower Garden. Crombinatrix is of whom I speak. The song Purple Flowers from their self-titled on Sick Bitch Records. Yeah, I love it. With Flash Hits, False Tracks, and Ex-Locals. Well, it's time for me to say goodbye. Stay tuned for DJ Katamoji coming up right next. And much good stuff on the horizon. I'm going to leave you with some Sprints. This is from Manifesto EP. Take care. I'll check in with you next week.

0: If we were a rock and roll band, we'd travel all over the land. We'd play and we'd sing and wear spangly things. If we were a rock and roll band, if we were a rock and roll band, the people would all kiss our hands. We'd be millionaires and have extra long hair if we were a rock and roll band. But we ain't no rock and roll band. We're just seven kids in the sand with homemade guitars and pails and jars and drums of potato chip cans. Just seven kids in the sand dreaming and thinking, oh, would it be grand if we were a rock and roll band.
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6: WPRB is doing a survey on men with six packs! If you're a man with a six pack, come to WPRB Princeton for a good

would return as inflated skins, while music initiated architecture. Animals living through a velocity of fear began to modify their behavior to comply with human observation, thus dropping the keystone into the eggshell honeycomb of anthropocentric history sense. As for the plants, they had been with the music. Science procured a steepled shell dressed for immortality, hollow to hold the music. The motion repelled all opinion and refused to consider its origin.

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0: Mr. President, Mr. Secretary, Your Excellencies, ladies and gentlemen, the music that you are going to hear this afternoon may sound a little strange and exotic to some of you. It is now my pleasure to present
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1: 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I'm Dave the Obscure. And we started off with the group A La La's out of Los Angeles, California, a new release called Sirenas. And we heard Abre Caminos from that one. And the link to their Bandcamp page is embedded in my playlist, wprb.com/chat. Feel free to drop in and leave a message. Here at the Barge, we don't have a telephone, so the chat room is pretty much the only way you can directly contact the DJ. And we will continue with the music with some jazz by Rainer Brüninghaus. Born in Germany, 1949, he started off in a rock band called Eilif for a little while. Then he moved on to focus on jazz, collaborating mainly with ECM artists Eberhard Weber and Jan Garbarek. This is one of his solo records, though, called Continuum, issued by ECM in 1984. He's joined by Markus Stockhausen on trumpet and flugelhorn and Freddy Studer on drums. And this is a track called Stille, Rainer Brüninghaus on the piano. Here on Sangeet on WP, not Sangeet, this is a new abnormal. WPRB Princeton.

0: fein
1: Rechubes am Hirnal. You're listening to The New Abnormal on WPRB. We just heard from a group called Lady Whiff. It was led by Camille Petit. It's based in Paris. Camille Petit is associated with other groups called like Ghost Rhythms and Free Human Zoo. So if you heard a little bit of Zool influence in there, you weren't imagining things. His group Free Human Zoo is totally a Zool. But this one only tangentially. A jazz fusion group. We heard the release called The Lodge, self-released in 2018. The Return was the name of the track, and link to their Bandcamp page is in the playlist. The set started off with jazz piano by Rainer Brüninghaus. Normally a sideman on ECM Records, this is one of his few solo releases called Continuum, issued in 1984. We heard Stille from that one. Markus Stockhausen on trumpet and flugelhorn, Freddy Studer on drums. WPRB asks, are you or someone you know living with serious mental illness? Joining a clubhouse can be an important step toward recovery. Clubhouses like Fountain House in New York provide a free, non-clinical, therapeutic community for people living with serious mental illness and offer opportunities for employment, housing, education, as well as connections to medical and psychiatric services. 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Starting off the next set, Norwegian trumpeter Nils Petter Molvær. From a 2010 release called Hamada, we'll hear a track called Cruel Altitude. He's accompanied here on guitar by Ivan Arset. Once again, Nils Petter Molvær with Cruel Altitude here on The New Abnormal on WPRB.

0: why not? Das ist doch ein Aufwand.
1: You are listening to The New Abnormal on WPRB Princeton, where we just heard from the group In Dream View, featuring the Canigliaro brothers, Ben and Quinn, based in New Jersey, I'm led to believe, and very active in a number of different groups that have at one time or another appeared on The New Abnormal, including Wix's, The Filibuster Saloon, Sun Colored Chair, Eyeless Owl, and one we just heard, In Dream View. This was released in 2021 called Triptych, and we heard Passageways Part 3. A link to their Bandcamp page is in my playlist, wprb.com/chat. Prior to that, Gordian Knot, fronted by Sean Malone, the pride of Delran, New Jersey, who played bass guitar and fretless bass in Chapman's Stick. That was a release called Emergent, issued on the Sensory label in 2003. We heard Fisher's Gambit. Before Gordian Knot was 417.3 out of Rostov Oblast, Russia. And that was their final release, a self-release called Strella. We heard the title track from that one. That was issued in 2024. Their Bandcamp page is available to hear their other releases. And they acknowledge this one as their final release. The set started off with Nils Petter Molvær, a trumpet player out of Norway. Plays a smoky jazz, but drawing from all kinds of different elements, including electronica and dub and post-rock. Harmata was the name of that release in 2010, and we heard Cruel Altitude from that one. And it is just after 8 o'clock, and of course you're listening to WPRB Princeton. We are community-supported independent radio, 103.3 megahertz on the FM dial, screaming online, WPRB.com. The New Abnormal, beginning its second hour with a Canadian jazz group called Inhabitants. We'll hear from their 2007 release, The Furniture Moves Underneath, a track called Phototropism. The Inhabitants here on The New Abnormal on WPRB.

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1: You're listening to The New Abnormal on WPRB Princeton. And we just heard from Jambinai, a post-rock band from Seoul, Korea. From their 2016 release, A Hermitage, we heard For Everything That You Lost. Jambinai incorporating some traditional Korean instruments there. And a link to their Bandcamp page is there in the playlist. Prior to that, Nguyen Le, a French guitarist of Vietnamese origin, self-taught on guitar, a wide variety of interests, but Vietnamese music is a strong element in all of Nguyen Le's works. This CD in particular, called Overseas, he's collaborating with other Vietnamese expatriates. And we heard a couple pieces from the Overseas Suite, Square Earth and The Quest. That was released on ACT Music in 2019. Prior to that was Mark Johnson's Bass Desires on ECM Records, the release called Second Sight, issued in 1987. We heard the final track called Him for Her. Mark Johnson, of course, on bass. Peter Erskine on drums, and two guitarists, John Schofield and Bill Frizzell. The set started off with Inhabitants, a Canadian jazz group, from their 2007 release called The Furniture Moves Underneath, and we heard the track Phototropism. WPRB wants you to know about Flemington DIY. Flemington DIY is a volunteer-run, nonprofit community art space for all ages located in Flemington, New Jersey. Since 2014, they've been hosting live punk and jazz concerts, film screenings, classes, workshops, art shows, and so much more. To book your own events, get involved, or learn more, you can visit Flemington DIY at 26 Stangle Road in downtown Flemington, or online at flemingtondiy.org. 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The New Abnormal reaching its halfway point, and starting off this next set, just at 8:30, and we're starting off with Embryo, a group from Munich, Germany. A wide variety of styles with this group too. Krautrock, but psychedelic music, jazz fusion, world music influences. This one features Charlie Mariano, who spent some time in India and incorporated the Nadaswaram, South Indian reed instrument, into his repertoire. This is a track called Ticket to India by Embryo, featuring Charlie Mariano, here on The New Abnormal on WPRB.

0: You're listening to The New Abnormal here on WPRB Princeton. Wrapping up our second hour with Fontanelle, a band from Portland, Oregon, from a 2012 release called Vitamin F. We heard Traumaturge. Prior to Fontanelle, we heard from Neu, a krautrock group from Germany, of course, led by Michael Rother and Klaus Dinger after they left Kraftwerk. They were around from 71 to 75. We heard their debut, just titled Neu, from 1972, and the track called Weissensee. The set started off with Embryo from Munich, Germany, founded in 1969. We heard from the 1972 release We Keep On, featuring Charlie Mariano, and the track called Ticket to India. Charlie Mariano already fascinated with the music of India and spent a bit of time there collaborating with the Karnataka College of Percussion. And it is coming up on 9 o'clock. And of course, you are listening to WPRB Princeton, community-supported independent radio at 103.3 megahertz on the FM dial, screaming online, WPRB.com. And it being 9 o'clock right now, you know what that means.
1: Welcome to Difficult Listening Hour. The spot on your dial for that relentless and impenetrable sound of difficult music. So sit bolt upright in that straight back chair. Button that top button. And get set for some difficult music.
0: We'll begin the difficult listening hour with some math metal. Starting off with Chimp Spanner, a one-man band. Paul Antonio Ortiz from Essex, UK, from a 2010 release At the Dream's Edge. We'll hear The Mirror from that one here on The New Abnormal on WPRB.

Yeah, it was a quite the cold ending on that track, because it was part of a much longer piece and all the tracks blended into each other, but due to time constraints I could only squeeze one song in. That was Free Human Zoo. That came up earlier in the chat because I played a piece earlier on in the show called Lady With, led by Camille Petit, who is also the head of this group, which is more a Zool group from France. Their third release, called The Mysterious Island, issued in 2023, we heard Premier Krachamon, or something like that. There's a link to their Bandcamp page. You can hear the whole spectacular thing there. Before Free Human Zoo, Birds and Buildings, out of Maryland, USA. A blend of various prog styles. We heard their second and looks like their last release, called Multipurpose Trap, the song called Catapult. They've got a Bandcamp page for that release as well. Before that, the Mats Morgan Band out of Sweden. One of the discs I picked up on my trip to Sweden. That was Mats Morgan Band Live. Although released in Sweden, that was also reissued here on Cuneiform Records in 2000. We heard Etage A41. Bandcamp page link is available as well. Before that, Swedish guitarist Mattias Ia Eklund, known for his work with Freak Kitchen. This is one of the series of solo records, Freak Guitar, the Smorgasbord. Issued in 2013, we heard Lease with an Option to Buy. On that track, he was joined by Jonas Hellborg and that was something we heard a little bit earlier in the show as well. Before that, Panzerballett, another disc I picked up in Sweden, this one in Stockholm, in the old city. Very touristy part of Stockholm. But on the main pedestrian walkway, there's a store called Sound Pollution, which specializes in metal. And of course, that's where I found Panzerballett out of Germany. From Planet Z, a 2020 release, we heard Who the Mick is Jagger. And Jonas Hellborg before that, the Swedish bassist. And he was joined again by Mattias Ia Eklund on guitar and Indian percussionist Selva Ganesh. A release called Art Metal, issued in 2007. Solitude, the name of that track. And before that, Morgulbull, a French fusion band, power jazz metal. This came from originally their debuts, Immorgable Trio, but issued here domestically as part of a two-disc set. Their first two records, issued by Free Electric Sound, that's a label right here in New Jersey, called Tunes from the Past. And we heard the Principles of Life. Before Morgulbull, out of India, Mumbai, India, Amog Symphony. That's a metal band starring a guitarist, Vishal Singh. It was a 2009 release, Abolishing the Obsolete System, the track called Cyborg Activation, and I've got a link to their Bandcamp page in the playlist. And Difficult Listening Hour started off with Chimp Spanner, who is just a one-man band, Paul Antonio Ortiz from Essex, UK. And the release called At the Dream's Edge, issued in 2010, and The Mirror was the name of that track, and there's a link to their Bandcamp page as well. And I would like to thank everybody for listening today and keeping me company in the chat. And I don't have to tell you that you're listening to WPRB Princeton, because you know you're listening to WPRB Princeton. Where else are you going to be hearing this kind of music?
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And at the top of the hour should be Disco Nap with DJ Cinecat. So, we'll end the show with a cover of Frank Zappa's wonderful Wino performed by The Wrong Object, a Belgian group, from their release called Zappa Jawaka. Thanks for listening, everybody.

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I'm DJ Sunnycat, taking over from Dave the Obscure. This is Disco Nap. Welcome. The song you just heard is Les Histoires Véritables de Gozan et Marie, the veritable stories of Gozan and Marie. That is off of Anadol and Marie Clock's new album, Manivelle, which was released in May. Today's Disco Nap is going to feature some extended tracks that take us through jazz, funk, Latin music, ambient, and electronic. Lots of fun, organic, and computerized noises to get you through the rest of your morning, wherever that may be. This next track is from John Hassell's album Music is Invisible, Pentimento Volume 3, which was released today, actually, much earlier today. It is called Blue Baya. It is 11 minutes and it is very flowing. There's lots of different little movements, but overall, I'd characterize it as somewhat jazz with ambient and sometimes electronic influences. It's music, and it's going to be really interesting. So I wanted to say hello, remind you that you are listening to WPRB Princeton on 103.3 FM, and you're listening to Disco Nap with DJ Sunnycat. And now let's get right back into the music with this 11 and a half minute track by John Hassell. Without further ado, let's all have a good listen to Blue Baya.

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I'm DJ Sennycat. Welcome back to Disco Nap. That 11 and a half minute odyssey that you just heard was Blue by Ya by John Hassell off of today's new release, Music is Invisible, Pentimento Volume 3. Before that, we kicked off the show with Les Histoires Véritables de Cousin et Marie by Anadol and Marie Clock, and that is off of the release Manivelle, a collaboration between Anadol and Marie Clock, which was released in May. All of the tracks from today's Disco Nap and every Disco Nap can be found on Spinatron. 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A lot of them are in different languages, French, Spanish. A lot of them are at varying lengths. We're about to listen to a 15-minute track later today, and very varying genres. So if there's something that catches your attention and you don't quite catch the title at any point in the show, you can always head to WPRB.com, click that little Listen Now button, and find everything from today's show. I also love it when people say hi. You can head to the chat as well and say hello. Up next, we are taking things upbeat. We have Chúpame el Dedo, New Gunk Space Funk, and Empanadas Ilegales. Great title of a, or great band name. These are all upbeat Latin tracks, funk tracks, all kinds of groovy, danceable, upbeat music with really rich instrumentation. We're going to start things off with El Viaje del Dr. G, the trip, the journey of Dr. G. This is by Empanadas Ilegales off of their release Laboratorio Tropical, which was released at the end of April, or excuse me, not April, August, end of August by We Are Time, so about a month ago. We're going to be following that up with a track by Chúpame el Dedo, Nos Vemos el Próximo Año, We'll See Each Other Next Year. And we're going to close that little section out with Riding Horses Through the Desert by New Gunk Space Funk off of their new release Arrival, which came out first day of May. That is literally what it sounds like. It's going to sound like you're riding a horse through the desert. More on that later. But for now, this is El Viaje del Dr. G by Empanadas Ilegales. Enjoy.

0: You are tuned in to WPRB Princeton on 103.3 FM, community-supported independent radio. I'm DJ Sunnycat. Welcome back to Disco Nap. What you just listened to was La Marcha de los Nenes by Empanadas Ilegales off of their new album Laboratorio Tropical. Before that was Riding Horses Through the Desert by New Gunk Space Funk off of their album Arrival, which released back in May. That truly sounds like riding horses through the desert. I love any song with a little syncopated bass line, new disco sort of rhythm to it. So that was so fun to find. Before that was Nos Vemos El Próximo Año by Chúpame El Dedo, released as a single this year. And before that was El Viaje del Dr. G by Empanadas Ilegales, also off of this new release, Laboratorio Tropical. We are going to continue from this cumbia dance vibe into something a little more structured and funkier, and then into some more down-tempo and electronic and ambient music, again sort of switching on and off between different slower genres. We'll be hearing some more electronic noises in just a little bit, but for now we're going to close out this funk section with an album called The Resurrection of Funk. This is Andre Simone's 2026 release, The Resurrection of Funk. It came out back in August. The track is Love Revolution, and we'll be following that up with 1-800-MIKEY, who is a bedroom lo-fi pop artist based in Sydney. Flowgeist, whose self-titled album is lots of hip-hop inspired electronic and ambient and going back into some John Hassell, but we're going to celebrate with a little bit more funk. This is Love Revolution by Andre Simone.
1: What do we want?
2: Love.
1: When do we want?
2: Now.
1: What do we want?
2: Love.
1: When do we want?
2: Now.
1: We need a revolution, y'all.
2: Yeah.
1: We need a love revolution.
2: Right.
1: Can you feel me?
2: Yeah.
1: Can you feel me?
2: Yeah.
1: Can I count it off?
2: Go.

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I'm DJ Sunnycat. Welcome back to Disco Nap. You just listened to Fatal Faith by Flowgeist off of the self-titled release of the same name, which came out in August. Before that was Self-Love by 1-800-MIKEY off of the album Inyon, which was released in September, beginning of September. It's a month old now. Great title. Inyon, I believe in this case, is referring to a Korean word, which is a concept similar to destiny. It's this idea of karmic connections between people that last over lifetimes. So in Korean tradition, when a couple gets married, people say they have 8,000 layers of inyon between them, which means they've met previously in 8,000 lives and it's built to this. This is a concept that I think got popularized in a lot of Western pop culture through Celine Song's film Past Lives, which came out a couple years ago and talks a lot about inyon. But it is the Korean word for just a general Buddhist concept of having ties with people that repeat and accelerate and amplify over lifetimes, and how those connections evolve. Really cool stuff. Always inspires great art, great music, great films. Great album. If you liked what you heard, you can go to the rest of Inyon. Again, the artist is 1-800-MIKEY, Australian bedroom pop music. We are going to listen to another behemoth of a John Hassell track from Music is Invisible, Pentimento Volume 3. This one is called Electric Forest. It is 16 minutes of jazzy, ambient, electronic haziness, and we'll follow that up with Inside Velvet Jones, which is a syrupy, sexy, sort of bluesy track by Andre Simone off of that same album, The Resurrection of Funk. And we'll go into a fun track called Meow by 1-800-MIKEY off that same Inyon album. No further introduction needed to that track. It's a lot of electronic meowing. But let's not get too ahead of ourselves. Before we get back to the music, WPRB wants you to know about the New Jersey Coalition Against Sexual Assault, NJCASA. In New Jersey, nearly 3 million survivors rely on sexual violence service providers as an essential source of support. Providers deliver vital services such as hotline assistance, counseling, and accompanying survivors to hospitals, police stations, and courts. But now these critical services face a devastating threat. Due to federal cuts and a potential freeze on future funds, sexual violence programs could be stripped of $11 million in funding, leaving survivors and their families without the help they desperately need. We are NJCASA, a statewide advocacy group that represents 30 sexual violence programs throughout New Jersey, including all 21 county-based rape crisis centers. 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Again, that's njcasa.org/act, njcsa.org/act. 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All right, get ready to wander through the electric forest. This is John Hassell's Electric Forest.

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I'm DJ Sunny Cat. You're listening to Disco Nap. The song you just heard was Electric Forest by John Hassell off of the new album Music is Invisible, Pentimento Volume 3. That song is 16 minutes and 18 seconds long. I enjoyed every second of it. Before that was Fatal Faith by Flowgeist off of the new self-titled EP. And before that was Self-Love by 1-800-Mikey off of Inyon, another new album. We're going to do a little bit more of a funk R&B sound, revisiting The Resurrection of Funk by Andre Simone. You heard previously the track Love Revolution. This next one's called Inside Velvet Jones. A little more down-tempo. Before we get back to the music, though, WPRB wants you to know about the Interaural Space, hosted by WPRB's own DJ Grace. The IA Space is a temporary listening environment at the CoLab in Princeton's Lewis Arts Complex, happening Monday, September 28th to Sunday, October 4th, 2026, from 10 a.m. to 8 p.m. Growing out of a 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

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I'm DJ Sunnycat. This is Disco Nap. What you just heard was La Supériorité du Nombre by Anadolu and Marie Clock off of the album Manivelle, released in May. Before that was 1-800-MIKEYS, Meow, off of that same album, Inyon, that we listened to earlier. And before that was Inside Velvet Jones by Andre Simone, off of The Resurrection of Funk, also released this summer. I believe the song is referring to the SNL character Velvet Jones, as somebody in the chat very astutely pointed out, but no way of confirming. Fun stuff either way. We're going to be moving into some more mellow music with Aquí Estoy, Eco Cherie, and Flowgeist. Before we go back to the music, however, WPRB does want you to know about Rediscovered Voices, women poet from the Soviet republics, and evening at the Zimmerli Art Museum celebrating the recently opened exhibition The Beast of Joy, Women Artists from Soviet Republics. On October 8th, from 5 to 8 p.m., the program will begin with a curator-led tour followed by a poetry performance highlighting the voices of women poets whose work emerged alongside that of the women artists represented in the exhibition. A light reception will follow. This event is free and open to the public. The Zimmerli Art Museum is located at 71 Hamilton Street, New Brunswick, New Jersey, 08901. Again, that is October 8th, next Wednesday, from 5 to 8 p.m. Go check it out. This next track is called Daño Shoka by Aquí Estoy, off of the new album Till We Dissolve, which came out on September 4th. Self-released. Aquí Estoy is an indie act mostly creating sort of ambient and electronic sounds with hip-hop undercurrents. Really delicious stuff. We're just going to get right into it. This is Aquí Estoy's Daño Shoka.

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I'm DJ Sunnycat. This is Disco Nap. And what you just heard was Bilbao by Eco Cherie off of the new album Soft Center, which came out in... Actually, it's not that new. It came out less than a year ago, but it came out on November 7th, so it's 11 months old. It's newish, but kind of the oldest of all of the releases that I'm playing today. This season of Disco Nap is really trying to emphasize new music wherever possible, new stuff that comes in through WPRB's doors and into our music office. That was an exception because Soft Center is just that good. That was Bilbao. Before that was Daño Choca by Aquí Estoy, and that is off of the album Till We Dissolve. Lot of interesting genre blending there in this album. That track is more of like a lo-fi, almost surf rocky sort of noise, but a lot of it has hip-hop and ambient chill electronic influences as well. We'll be hearing one more track later on. Couple synth tracks too, actually, if you go check out the full album. Again, that's Till We Dissolve by Aquí Estoy, which came out in September. And we kicked off that section with La Supériorité du Nombre by Anadolu and Marie Clock off of Manivelle. And that whole thing was heralded in by a 1 minute track by 1-800-Mikey off of Inyan called Meow, which is a lot of electronic meowing. Super fun. I also recommend that album highly. One last announcement from WPRB. This one's my personal favorite, which is that the Princeton Farmers Market is now open for the 2026 season every Thursday from 10 a.m. to 3 p.m. on Hines Plaza, right next to the Princeton Public Library. The market brings together local farms, food producers, artisans, and community organizations for a vibrant weekly gathering in the heart of downtown Princeton. Shoppers can enjoy fresh seasonal produce, pasture-raised meats and eggs, farm stand cheeses, baked goods, prepared foods, flowers, specialty products, handmade goods, and lots more from a rotating lineup of local vendors. The market also features live music every week, special events, community programming, and family-friendly activities throughout the season. The market is committed to supporting local agriculture and making fresh food accessible to the community, including doubling SNAP benefits for shoppers each week. Again, that's the Princeton Farmers Market every Thursday, 10 a.m. to 3 p.m. on Hines Plaza, right next to the Princeton Public Library. It's a lot of fun. Great food. We're going to play another Flowgeist track now before going into another Eco Cherie and another Aquí Estoy track. This next one is called Crystal Muse. That is also off of Flowgeist's self-titled album released August 20th. Not much more to say about it except to enjoy. This is Crystal Muse.

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I'm DJ Sendycat. You're listening to Disco Nap. What you just heard was Si Fueras Tú by Aquí Estoy off of the album Till We Dissolve, which came out in September. Before that was Luciferine by Eco Cherie off of the album Soft Center, which came out last November. Before that was Flowgeist's Crystal Muse off of the self-titled release. And before that, kicking off this lo-fi down-tempo set, was another Eco Cherie track, Bilbao, off of Soft Center. Believe it or not, we are heading into the end of today's Disco Nap. We are going to close things out with a slightly more upbeat, electronic-focused set. We'll be listening to Belly of the Heart, Kill Altars, and Crying Laughing. This next track is Google Flights by Belly of the Heart. Have fun.

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I am DJ Sunny Cat. You've been listening to Disco Nap. What you just heard was Double Slit by Kill Alters, released as a single off of the new album, We Can Rot Together. Before that was Google Flights by Belly of the Heart off of the self-released new album, Big Imagination. Highly recommend that one. Give it a listen. We have come to the end of today's Disco Nap, but never fear, I'll be back next Friday. I'm going to leave you with Crocodopolis Theme by Crying Laughing off of their new release, Talking. Keep your dial tuned to 103.3 FM. Jerry Gordon, Serenade to a Cuckoo, coming very soon. This is Crocodopolis Theme by Crying Laughing. I'm DJ Sunny Cat. This has been Disco Nap. Have a lovely Friday.

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0: Right.
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0: Good afternoon, everybody, and welcome to Serenade to a Cuckoo with Jerry Gordon on WPRB Princeton. We're glad to have you here to share in the fun of listening to some really great music. The first 2 hours of today's show will be devoted once again, third week in a row, the last time for a while, I guess, but the third time in a row where the music rejoices in the centenary, the 100th birthday of John Coltrane. Today, the first hour of music will be John Coltrane tracks that he performed and are associated with him. And in the second hour, we're going to play the great man himself for 1 hour, some of the more beautiful, gorgeous tracks I've picked out of his catalog, all songs that everybody pretty much knows. It will be a great 2 hours of jazz. Then in hour number three, we will go into Jerry's room and we will listen to the soul music of 1971 and 1976. Some people consider that the end of the so-called soul era. So, and the music was great during that period. So that will be all in Jerry's room. Let's resume with the music now, and we're going to hear three brand new, hot off the presses, covers of John Coltrane compositions.
1: Saludos, este es Papo Vázquez, y está escuchando A Serenade to a Cuckoo con Jerry Gordon en WPRB, Princeton, New Jersey.

not a Coltrane composition, but one closely associated with him. That was Greensleeves, which originally appeared on Train's Brilliant Africa Brass album on Impulse Records. Here we heard it by British multi-instrumentalist Tenderlonius, who is also a record producer and a DJ, a key part of the British jazz scene. His albums are always good. Tenderlonius from his new album, Africa Brass Live. We started off today's show with an old customer of mine that became a legend in his own mind of hip-hop music, and for real, actually, as well, that was Steinsky with I Like It Like That. It was followed by Pancho Sanchez, Blue Train, from his all Latin-flavored Coltrane album, Train's Delight. I love that guy. Then Robert Glasper with Erykah Badu performing Afro Blue from the remix EP, Black Radio Recovered, and then our theme song, Serenade to a Cuckoo by Jane Bennett, one of the great flautists of jazz these days, as well as soprano players, from her CD, The Water is Wide. Let's continue with Linda Mahon O and bassist and saxophonist Melissa Aldana from Chile performing Train's 26-2 from their new CD, Beneath Lifted Skies.

Fantastic train track, Big Nick, taken from the Blue Note new release by Branford Marsalis Quartet with Diane Reeves. The name of that CD is Dedicated to You. Diane Reeves was sitting out on that track as Branford pays tribute on this entire CD to one of his greatest influences, John Coltrane. That song, Big Nick, Train wrote to honor Big Nick Nicholas, real name George Nicholas, who was a tenor saxophonist and mentor to Train. He wrote it in 1962. He recorded it twice that year, once for the Impulse album Coltrane. And that same year, he recorded it with Duke Ellington for their collaborative album, Duke Ellington and John Coltrane. Time is 12:46. We're going to get some Train recordings in now by the great man himself. Some of my favorites, they are beauties. I'm sure you know them. We're going to start off with Soul Eyes, which was written by pianist Mal Waldron, who was Billie Holiday's last pianist, and he wrote Soul Eyes in 1957 specifically for Coltrane to record. It's a beaut.

the John Coltrane Quartet, Wise One, taken from the album Crescent. Wise One is a modal jazz tune written by John Coltrane Quartet in 1964. And for most, it is a prayer. It feels like a prayer. From that same album, another introspective track, another beauty. This is called Lonnie's Lament. It is from that same album.

Lonnie's Lament from the album Crescent. The next two tracks I play are from the same album, 1958, Soul Train. And when you talk about John Coltrane's recording accomplishments, we usually start with his work on Kind of Blue and take it from there through his Atlantic recordings and then through his Impulse recordings, and we say these are his masterworks. And the ones that we mostly talk about or listen to. Coltrane's time on Prestige Records was mammoth. His recordings were incredible. And the album I'm going to play from, Soul Train, should be recognized as highly and listened to as often as all the Train recordings that followed. ...1958 was a breakout year for Train, a time of great artistic growth. He rejoined the Miles Davis Band, and in that year, he recorded extensively, very extensively, as both a leader and a sideman. Upon returning to the Miles Davis Sextet, that was the band that would give the world Kind of Blue. He was also

and he released the album Soul Train, from which I am now going to play two tracks. In 1958, landmark ballad playing. This is when people started calling his performance style Sheets of Sound, his tenor style as Sheets of Sound. Dense, rapid fire improvisation. So from Soul Train in 1958, an album that doesn't get enough attention, we are going to hear Theme for Ernie. Ernie Henry was a saxophonist who died in 57 at the age of 31, presumably from a heroin overdose. And we will then hear the famous Tad Dameron, Count Basie composition, a mainstay of bebop and hard bop, the brilliant Good Bait. This is Theme for Ernie.

And we're going to end the Coltrane portion of today's show with a track, After the Rain, which appeared initially on the album Impressions, which was released in July of 1963, an album that was cobbled together with different sessions. Particularly outstanding, although the whole album is outstanding, but particularly outstanding is this mellow and beautiful composition, After the Rain. Roy Haynes, by the way, on drums.

What beautiful music. I hope you enjoyed this part of the show. By the way, if anyone would like to reach me to comment or to question or to talk, please email me at jerrygord@aol.com. And don't forget our Facebook page, Serenade to a Cuckoo with Jerry Gordon, where you will be the first to learn about what's coming up on Cuckoo. You will be able to hang with like-minded, cool people. And experience weird but excellent postings by yours truly. I'm going to try to squeeze one or two new releases into today's show before we go into our soul spectacular in Jerry's room at 2. Here's a new release by an organist by the name of Jerry Z. I wasn't familiar with him before receiving this CD. It's called Break Allegro. Jerry Z is a B3 player, and this album features Oz Noy on guitar, an excellent guitarist from Israel, Mike Clark on drums, Chad LB on tenor saxophone, great players. We're going to play the great bebop standard titled Bebop, written by Dizzy Gillespie.

0: from the forthcoming album of my friend of many decades, Franklin Kiermaier, drummer. That track is called One Is Love. His band is called Scatter the Atoms That Remain. And that new album will come out any day. Franklin grew up in Montreal. And he went from Captain Kangaroo to playing the drums to John Coltrane, Elvin Jones, and Rashid Ali. He never stopped. That's what he does. He plays the drums, traveling through the universe, trying to get better and better. He is tremendous. We'll play more from his new album next week. The time is 1:59. Don't go anywhere, peeps. Thank you for listening to Serenade to a Cuckoo. But now we are going to go into Jerry's room, where we are going to go to our third presentation in a row on soul music. This hour brings you the soul music of 1971 to 1976. Did soul music really stop there? Not really. But it had certainly changed by 1976. During the late 70s and 80s, soul music splintered into funk, disco, contemporary R&B, and rap music. Around 1976, the classic acoustic and horn-driven era had faded as the music industry shifted towards disco, electronic production, synthesizers. Disco had killed off the blues, almost a total annihilation. The nature of the civil rights movement had changed. The connection of popular music to the church had changed. Motown had declined. Stax Records went bankrupt. In 1979, or I should say by 1979, the Sugar Hill Gang and Rapper's Delight appeared on the scene. So if we're dealing in terminology, we might say that we may not use the term soul anymore after 1976, but of course, black music continued and transformed. Let's open this up with the national anthem.
1: That's just a stupid party, man.
2: Yeah, brother, like, stop. Right on.

one of the most important recordings in soul music. Released in 1971. And in the years of my record store, whenever we played Marvin's What's Going on our record player, blasting music throughout the floor, it was like being at a ball game for the national anthem, where you pause and take off your hat. So significant was this recording about a new brotherhood being addressed with its own recording. The great Marvin Gaye. Let's go to the Shy Lights in 1972.

Since what's going on in 1971, we've spent the entire first half hour in the year 1972. The great band from Chicago, the Shy Lights, with Oh Girl. The Staple Singers with their Stax recording, I'll Take You There, from Beatitude. One of the greatest soul singers ever, Donny Hathaway, who certainly was taking it from the church. We heard The Ghetto. Unfortunately, we had to shave that 12-minute track down. The Ghetto, from the album Live. What a shame. Billy Paul committing suicide, a man who sang with such beauty, but was unable to control or temper the mental illness that drove him to do that. A great tragedy in modern music. The Stylistics. Let's talk about Philadelphia. Such an important part of the soul scene in the 70s and beyond, way beyond. We heard the Stylistics, People Make the World Go Round, written by Tom Bell and Linda Creed. They define soul music of the 70s. Linda Creed, who passed away tragically too early from breast cancer. Terrible. A great and wonderful mind. People Make the World Go Round by the Stylistics. The Spinners, I'll Be Around, released in July of 72. Sigma Sound Studios in Philadelphia, written by Tom Bell and Phil Hurt, produced by Tom Bell, classic Philadelphia. The OJs, Backstabbers. Classic 1972 Philly soul song. An album full of hits. Released on Philly International. Produced by Gamble and Huff. The writers, Leon Huff, Gene McFadden, and John Whitehead. Brilliant music. Let's move on.

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1: How do you know I'm real?
2: Yes.
1: I'm not real. I'm just like you. You don't exist in this society. If you did, your people wouldn't be seeking equal rights. You're not real. If you were, you'd have some status among the nations of the world. So we're both myths. I do not come to you as a reality. I come to you as the myth.
3: 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The myth, the legend. No matter.

You know, it's not often that you get to hear on the radio a Mexican psychedelic anarchist. Did I already say Mexican? Collective. Playing protest music, anarchist music from the 60s through the 70s. This is a newly reissued, a new release. Music to Set Everything on Fire is the name of the release. It is bringing us Antorca, material that I, for one, had never heard before. Thank you very much to Munster Records, as always, for reissuing stuff new to my ears so that I can learn. And you know what? I think more, we should hear more anarchist Mexican psych bands on the radio, don't you? I know you agree. Welcome to this edition of Running Red Lights on WPRB in Princeton. My name is Jen. I'm back. I was not here last week. I was off doing important musical things, seeing lots and lots of bands. That is the only reason I would ever leave you. I'm really excited to be back, though, because I can play lots and lots of records from lots and lots of bands. Almost as fun as seeing them in person. Come on in, say hello in the chat. Tell me about the bands that you're most excited to see. That would be fun. Or maybe that you've seen recently. Let's jump on back into music now with something from Onion.

All right! Is that better? Here's one for you! The Seven Gates of Hell! All right! See, it's hot in here tonight, eh? Okay! You know, we got told about Christmas time that we had to come to the States to do a promo tour. That meant coming to the States without doing any gigs. So we said, Q, man, we gotta get out here and do some gigs. Cause you're wild, man, wild. So we're gonna do a track for you now. You know, you heard some rumors out here that Venom have packed in, yes? Venom is supposed to have finished. Well, we're recording a new album now! And it's a little bit different, to say the least. So we're gonna do a track for you now of the new album. Yeah? This is a track. It's called The Chanting of the Priests.

All right. You know, we're doing some gigs in New York in a few days. Are you getting down there? It's gonna be a bit bigger than this, I think. Just a little bit. All right. Have we got some beer drinkers out there tonight? You know what this is? This comes from where Venom come from. It's called Newcastle Brown Ale. It knocks you on your back, let me tell you. So the guys here tonight wouldn't give me any alcohol front stage, so I brought my own. Want a drink? No, I think this is a bit too strong for you guys. I don't think I should give you a drink. That stays there, it's the last one. No, I've only got a few left. Okay! What do you mothers want to hear? Well, we can't play four albums in the space of a two-hour show, you know. We're gonna do a track for now off the Welcome to Hell album. This is a track called Poisoned.

the extended mix, right? Aye, just so you know. Right! Do you want to cool down for a minute? You say no and you say yes. We've been playing all night for you. It's about time we played for them a while. Get the wimps at the back there, you know? Here's one of the black metal albums, which I'm sure you should all appreciate. If you've got any lighters out, you can get them out like this guy here. This is a slow one. It's called Buried.

Pretty sick, yay. Okay. 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Let's think. What should we do for you now? You want to hear something really happy? You want to hear something that's going to kick your butt? This is a track that features Abaddon on the drums. It's a track

Right. Do you want to hear something off the Possessed album? You've already heard one, I'll play you another one. What? Everybody likes different songs. How about the one that was on the B-side of the Nightmare single? What? What? All right. New track for you now.

0: You don't want to hear any more, do you? Yeah? How do you want to hear a fast one, eh? Do you want to hear a fast one? Do you want to hear a fast one? Drummer needs refreshment before we can do this one. Blood what? Blood what? I don't think we've got one called that. Blood what? Blood. Blood. Do you know that one? Do you know that one?
1: I don't know.
0: Yeah, I think that's it.

Okay, if you're doing housework today, I'm totally there for you. I hope that you got all of it done so you can now focus on other things. That was just making me laugh out loud. That was awesome. The Blue Prison with Alchemist from the album The Blue Prison from 2021 on Metal Assault Records. That band comes from Los Angeles. I was trying to see if they had other records, and now I can't. Yes, they do. They have other EPs. I don't have them all. I think I should, because that was very, very fun. Before that, we heard essentially Crowd Noise, the in-between song Banter from Venom, that in honor of Conrad Lant, also known as Kronos, from the band Venom, who just passed away at the very early age of 63. I'm so sorry to see him go, and so grateful that he left with us that, and not even just Venom music, but that. It's been sampled. It's been used. It will be used again. Thank you to fellow DJ Mike Lupica for making that available to us all so that we can enjoy and celebrate and pour one out for Kronos. That was recorded live at City Gardens in Trenton, New Jersey in 1986. We heard from Man or Astro Man before that. I'm going to be playing today a bunch of bands, not all the bands, of course, but a bunch of bands that played at Gonerfest last weekend, which is why I wasn't here. I went to Memphis. I wanted to see lots of bands. I actually didn't get to see Man or Astro Man, who played on Sunday afternoon. I got to see a little bit of a video. I had to go home, but was super excited to see them and see that they're still around. That was Song of the 2 Mile Linear Particle Accelerator, Stanford University, Stanford, California. That was the name of the song. From Spectrum of Infinite Scale from the year 2000, released by Touch and Go Records. Parking, another band I did get to see actually at Gonerfest, and they kind of blew my mind, knocked my socks off, blew my skirt up, all that fun stuff. They're a three-piece. Their drummer sings, and in that song yells. They were super, super intense and very awesome live. I've listened now to this record called Portraits. They were new to me. It came out last year. It's great. Not yet available on vinyl. They assured me it is coming out in other form factors, but go take a listen now. It's Bandcamp Friday. You can make some purchases. Mike Johnson is a Mechanic was the name of that song from Parking. Partner did Don't Slouch from a single on Bar None Records of the same name. And Onion, O-N-Y-O-N is how you spell that one. Whiffs of Smoke, the name of their track from their terrific Pale Horses record from last year, out on the Swish Swash label. All right, have you calmed down? Is the adrenaline subsided just a teensy bit? Just a little bit? All right, we're going to move into some more music. If you would like to comment on anything, talk about Kronos, talk about music, talk about Gonerfest, I'm all in. WPRB.com/chat is where you can make all that happen. I'm going to keep on with the Gonerfest theme, but tone down the sounds a teensy bit with a track from a band called Outer World featuring a singer you might recognize from an old band called Dahlia Seed and also Ring Finger. They have a new record out, and it is pretty great. Let us take a listen.

0: I don't think I could love that band more.
1: The Jade Shader, it was a super group of San Diego band people with members of Boilermaker, Pinback, No Knife, and more. The band was cut short because one of the members, the singer, died, which was awful. He was very young. And a bunch of superstars got together to help release their final bits of music. So there are actually three records that you can get from the Jade Shader. You just heard a song called Henry Tuatara from the C Stacks and Slee Stacks record from 2018 on Joyful Noise Recordings. Table before that. I was talking to somebody earlier this week about band names. I said, never forget Table. I didn't forget Table. That single was really good. It came out on Homestead in 1993. Back when every band sounded like they should actually be on Amphetamine Reptile Records. I enjoyed that. They had one other single, as far as I'm aware, and maybe didn't make a go of it. Maybe they just renamed themselves and became something else, and I've forgotten. That is okay. Thank you, Table, for that song. Vacuum from, again, the single from 1993. The Moondogs did She's 19, questionable. Questionably named song, that is, from a single from way back when. You can also find it on a few compilations, including Shell Shock Rock Alternative Blasts from Northern Ireland, 1977 to 1984, from the Cherry Red record label. Twisted Teens. I saw a lot of people at Gonerfest wearing Twisted Teens shirts. I was delighted. I figured they must have come through Memphis shortly before that. I don't know. Or we just have people with good taste all gathered in one place. I'm going with the latter. That was Florida Water Blues, the title track from the album that came out just a little while ago on Going Underground Records. And I mentioned, I think a couple weeks ago, that I learned that they've got three records cooking for 2026. I've heard two of them. Have not yet heard the third, but three records? Seriously? Way to go. Devo did good. Goo Goo Itch. You can find that one on Hardcore Devo Volume 2. An essential part of your rock and roll weirdness collection. Go Home Productions, also rock and roll weirdness, although that was not the weirdest of the Go Home Productions, aka Mark Vidler, music. Usually it's mashups, and those are great. That was a little more straightforward. From the Future, the Past, and the Present Tension from 2009, the song was called Storm Clouds Over Hoboken, which I played partly in tribute to Outer World, who you heard at the top of the set, with Double Dragonette from their new record, Home. They're not based in Hoboken, but I remember Tracy, the singer, from way back when, singing a lot in Hoboken as part of Dahlia Seed. Outer World is based now in Richmond, Virginia. They also played at Gonerfest, and they were terrific. Their record is out now on a joint release of Courtesy Desk and K Records. Again, that one is called Home. 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Tomorrow, Saturday, if you're not doing anything, we're going to have DJs LDP and Mishka DJing outside the Arts Council of Princeton for the pop-up vintage market. There are going to be 20 different vendors from the area there, and great music, obviously. Apparently, the weather forecast predicts awesome. So, between 10 and 3 tomorrow at the Arts Council of Princeton, be there. Be there or be square. I mean, what else do you have to do on a Saturday? It's going to be so much fun. Check us out at the Vintage Market. All right, should we get back into music? Let us do it. I answer my own question. I'll again remind you that you're listening to Running Red Lights on WPRB in Princeton. You can always chime in and say hi on the chat at WPRB.com/chat. This is Perennial.

Music from Bunchy's Big Score. I'd never heard of these guys before. They were really fun. They come from New Zealand. I wrote down in my notes, they reminded me of Moto. Take that as you will. They have a new album out now. It is called Wanda's Bicycle. As far as I'm aware, that is self-released. Did I get that right? It's possible? Yes, self-released record. Bunchy's Big Score, Bad Things Could Happen, the name of the track that you heard. Tina, age 13. Before that, a song called Pile, originally from their Butterfly 7-inch. They also have made that song available on a release of what looks like all of their material on Goldenrod Records. You can find that one on the Bandcamp. Again, I'll remind you, it's Bandcamp Friday. I'll also remind you, I don't work there, but I buy a lot of records. And you know what? Today on Bandcamp Friday is a day when you buy records, you support the artists even more because Bandcamp doesn't take their cut. Good deal, friends. Good deal. Oh, Telephone did Oh No from their Kill, Kill, Kill album from 2024. We heard from Dion Lunadon before that. Lunadon. He has a new record out now called Rare Gems Volume 1, which means I'm sure we're going to get a Volume 2. I'm already waiting for it. When Will I Hold You Again, the name of that terrific track from that New York by way of, I think, Australia or maybe also New Zealand musician. Thank you very much for Dion Lunadon. 1-800-MIKEY did Pleasant Morning. 1-800-MIKEY has a new record out now called In Yun on Goner Records. 1-800-MIKEY did not play at Goner Fest. I was sorry not to see him there. But hey, you know what? A new record will serve me just fine. Gaunt with Silly Watches from the Gone But Not Forgotten collection from 2010. And we heard Perennial at the top of that set from their new record on Ernest Jennings Record Company Records. The new album is called Modernism. It is very awesome. That song entitled What's New on the Beat Scene. It's one of those records I played it for myself once or twice and I just kept coming back to it going, why is that? It's in my shopping cart. I should just press go. And so I just pressed go, pretty much determining that everything on Ernest Jennings Records is pretty darn awesome. Speaking of awesome, WPRB wants you to know about the National Kidney Registry. The National Kidney Registry is a Greenwich, Connecticut-based organization whose mission is to save and improve the lives of people facing kidney failure by increasing the quality, speed, and number of living donor transplants in the world while protecting and supporting all living kidney donors. Founded in 2007, the NKR is the world's largest paired organ exchange organization and has facilitated over 11,000 living donor kidney transplants to date, more than any other organization in the world. The NKR serves as a central repository for living donors and kidney patients who need transplants. Through programs such as Paired Exchange and its voucher program, the NKR uses the latest DNA matching technology to find the best possible matches between donors and recipients. By optimizing donor-recipient matches, the NKR ensures better outcomes and longer-lasting kidney function for transplant recipients. The NKR also provides the opportunity to connect with a donor search coach. For its living donors, the NKR's Donor Shield program provides a comprehensive range of protections and ensures priority for a future living donor kidney transplant should the donor ever need one. Additionally, the NKR's voucher program enhances convenience by allowing donors to schedule their donation according to their own timeline, making the process more accessible and accommodating. The DKR also provides potential donors with a donor mentor who can help answer any questions during their donation process. For information on becoming a living kidney donor or receiving a transplant, you can visit kidneyregistry.com. This has been a public service announcement from WPRB Princeton, community-supported independent radio, where you are still listening to Running Red Lights, and I am still excited to bring you lots more music. We only have half an hour, so I'm going to have to jam in a lot. Let's start with this one. I just can't get away from this record. I love it so much. Evil Island.

One of my favorite bands to play at the Goner Fest this past weekend. The Goner Fest happens, it's happened every year for 23 in a row. It's Goner Fest 23 that happened this past weekend. I actually don't think that aligns perfectly with the years, but it is a festival run by Goner Records, but featuring bands of many labels. It's a lot of fun. If you ever have a chance to go, give it a whirl. If you don't have a chance to go, they also live stream it, so you can watch it from the comfort of your own living room. Also fun. Ibex Clone played. They are on Goner Records. They are from Memphis as well, which I actually didn't know until about 10 minutes ago. And they're great. I've been fascinated with them for their first two records. This new record is called Gravity, and it is coming out in November. It looks like you can pre-order it, or you can go see the band and buy the record, which is a delight. They just killed it on stage. Not the dynamic running around smashing guitars kind of killing it, but mesmerizing, absolutely mesmerizing. Loved it. Ibex Clone. That song was called Gravity, again, from the album of the same name that is coming out soon. The Thought Criminals did Land of the Living Room. You can find that one captured on the Chronological record from 2005 and numerous other compilations, as far as I'm aware, originally from a single from a year that I didn't write down. The Rippers from Sardinia, described on one of their press pages as four sardines from Sardinia, from a single on Slovenly Records from 2007 called It's Not a Place for the Men. Out of My Head for a Day was the name of the track that you heard. Retail Simps, they also played at Goner. They were fun. They were enjoyable. They got the crowd rallying. That was from their Live on Cool Street record from 2023 on Total Punk. Spirit Out, the name of the track. Another one from Total Punk, Dragnet. That's a new record. Hooded Ghoul's the name of the song. Their new 12-inch is great. That band comes from Portland. I get confused myself because there are now at least three bands called Dragnet that I've heard of and potentially even care about. Fugazi, Sifis did Find. How many of you out there knew all the words of that song? Raising my hand. It's awesome. It always pays to go back to the Fugazi records that you might not listen to all the time, but we really should. Originally from Repeater, you can find that collected on a CD with Repeater and three songs. It's from 1990 on Discord Records, and I played that in part because Guy Picciotto from Fugazi is featured on that Evil Island track that we heard at the top of the set, and just hearing him in the background just yelling is one of my favorite musical moments. From the new album from Evil Island called Terraform, The Afterlife, comes out on the Blowed Out Records label, T-Hex, the name of that great track. And Guy is not the only person guest starring on that record. There are all kinds of people from other bands doing crazy stuff and lots of yelling and fun. And you know what, friends? That wraps things up for me here on this edition of Running Red Lights. And you might say, but Jen, you have 7 minutes left. And I will say, yes, I do. And I'm going to play a nice long song because I was listening to this just the other day and thought, why do I not listen to this all the time? This being our friends Kinski. They put out a new record last year called Stumble Down Terrace, and it is very awesome. This was the first single off the record called Do You Like Long Hair? I hope you enjoy it. I hope you have a wonderful weekend, and I catch you back here next week. Have a good weekend.

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Castle, Bath Time Bliss by Peach, Is This and Yes by My Buddy Valentine off of course, their 2013 recording MBV, Down Titration Strategies by Genial Shame, Swallow by Animal Ghost off of their wonderful 2024 release Swell, Song Number One off of Elric FD's 2023 album Slow Dive Into, and See You in the Orange Light by Sadness. Moving on, we have Signum XRO by Vril up next.

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You just heard The Last Rockabilly by the North Americans. And before that, we had Today by the Innocence Mission, Just a Sign by Evan Wright, Dream Date by Ida, Bite Down by Chatterton, Big Sun by ML Butch, Technique by Semi Western, Saltless by Glazy Haze, Under the Coke Sign by Boards of Canada, of course off of their 06 release Trans Canada Highway, Teddy Bear Venom by Eternal Dust, Cul-de-Sac by Yusu, Signum XRO by Vril, Have the Guts by You and Ewan, and Backseat by White Flowers. Thank you all for listening. And up next, we have The Last Rockabilly by the North Americans.

0: My Chair by Racecourse, Second Spring by Total Wife, Be Here by Forma Norte, Magnolia by Moon Driving, Wander by Bleary-Eyed off of their new single of the same name, Against the World by Luster off of their new split with Luster and Were, put out by Free World Records, Kenya No. 9 by Winter, Echidna by Mick Turner, and The Last Rockabilly by the North Americans. We're heading into the last 40 or 37 minutes or so of today's episode. And move up next, got Inside Out by God Module.
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You just heard From the Moon by Detent, and before that we had Walk Away by The Thinking of the World Began Pounding in Our Ears the Moment We Hit Shore, Twice featuring Braden Wells by Eterna, Pass by Officer John, Sunday Roast by Afterlife, Floating Light by Alicia Enstrom and Elora, Silencing by Midori Hirano, Weather Melody by Emily A. Sprague, Leave Me Alone by Drum, Inside Out by God Module, Which You Like by Logic 1000, Par 5 by Kittycraft, off of their 1998 album Beats and Breaks from the Flower Patch, Silencer by Froggert, and In the Walls by Sooj. We're going to round things out with The Longest Sleep by Saliva. Thank you all for listening, and I have been Mishka.

0: Yo.
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1: Oh, man. What time is it? What is this?
0: This is New Jersey. Planet Earth.
1: Wake and bake, dude. Wake and bake. Are you Holden?
0: No.
1: Did William Holden come to the party?
0: No.
1: You got Holden Caulfield in there, man?
0: No, we don't do that here.
1: Seriously? I mean, you know, you don't want to play hacky sack or something?
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